When I could not run, you were the one holding on to me. When I could not breathe, when I came undone, I held the dirt, it held me from

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Everything that I ask for, I pray the Lord bring. Everything that I ask for. 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

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Making your own mistakes is really the only way to know.

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She shook her head, she said she didn't know. I said, baby, won't you take my hand? I'll be your man and if you understand.

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1: And you look over the men you'll be working with. They've broken up now into groups. A few are batting their gums in a corner.
2: Well, I guess I'll round up my heathen brethren and leave the army.

just some mob shit. Change perspectives, switch to optics. Cause all the people where I'm from hate cops, no racists. Us against the uniforms, no we on the pavement. Treat us like they really wanna

0: start it up.
1: Did the soldiers understand that?
2: So that's how it is the first night. Not a terrific start by any means. But you don't lose any sleep over it. You've met soreheads before. The next day, it stopped raining.

was the price of a Lambo. Live life in my sandals. Wizard with the words, yeah, I might be a Daniel. JK Rowling, I'm nice with the. Nah, wait a second, that might get me canceled. 31 shows in a 2 month stretch. Is it too much stress? And they wonder why I do this to myself. Well, I don't do much

Pour s'informer sur l'actualité locale, sociale et culturelle, écoutez Micro Rebelle 99.6. I can't seem to face up to the facts. I'm tense and nervous and I can't relax. I can't sleep 'cause my bed's on fire.

They've only won once in a popular election since 92. If the country was stolen, would you sit and do nothing, just complain about it year after year? So just look at all those millions of gun-toting rednecks and realize you have nothing to fear. They could form a whole army, or at least a militia, or at least a single suicide bomber. I mean, they're literally convinced the U.S. has been stolen, and this makes me feel 100 times calmer. Because if you're ever scared of Republican rednecks, always just remember one thing. They have all the guns, they think the country was stolen, and they've barely even done anything. What a bunch of unpatriotic, shit-talking, front-of-ass cracker motherfuckers! It's the most unpatriotic shit I've ever heard!

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0: 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I look better, I just feel better, taste better than you niggas. It don't really matter. 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Like a soap opera, this shit like All My Children. This shit got that All My Children flair. 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
0: Shout out to that new Calvin Klein line.

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0: Told you you'd be impressed, didn't I?
1: No, it goes way beyond that. This blows me away. How'd you manage to get a hold of something like this? I just can't believe you got this for the 8-6. That's amazing.
0: Yeah, me either. Haven't felt this excited in a while.

what a loser, lifetime of rap. Bank account can't play out of town unless you pay to open the act. Get a cut of the door, the hotel more. Not that you don't wanna play, shouldn't be such a chore. See you meet someone in love with the stage. Do it for the love, I guess I'm not brave. I mean Palookaville, six act hip hop bill. Everyone leaves after seeing their friend Steve.

that you make it. You never know. Can't sleep, took a little bit, get hooked. Used to write a lot more, used to read books. Can't really fit in a new time, slow down. Disconnect the phone, get up, take a look around. Never did much when you going out of town. Lot of different cities, ain't a real milestone. Had a life, hit the airport, back home. Pack up, had a job and I need bucks. Commercial and had an ad, hit a Pizza Hut. Need dough, Hyperlex, gotta stick to. DNA, Ashkenazi, says North too. Welcome to Panukaville, leave but you coming back. You can have it all and never understand that. Panukaville. Panukaville. Was it worth it? You never know. Never know. I guess you'll never know. I guess you'll never know. Was it worth it? I guess you'll never know. Don't know. I guess you'll never know.